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1: 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Flapping its wings, unusual markings.
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9: The top stories this hour. Violence has broken out in France following Paris Saint-Germain's Champions League victory against Arsenal. Some 130 people have been arrested after some fans vandalised shops and set off fireworks and flares in the French capital. One officer was injured. Well, PSG picked up their second Champions League title win by beating Arsenal 4-3 on penalties after the match ended 1-1. Boss Mikel Arteta says it was a painful way to lose.
10: When you are so close in the competition and you are a few penalty kickouts away from winning the biggest football club competition, that's the way we should feel.
9: Despite that, Arsenal fans still have plenty to cheer about. The club's holding an open-top bus parade in North London later to celebrate clinching the Premier League title. A former boss of Marks & Spencer has been brought in by the government to help get more young people into work. Mark Boland is tasked with delivering the Youth Guarantee Scheme that'll give 18 to 21-year-olds a job, training or access to education. It's after a report found 1 in 8 16 to 24-year-olds aren't employed and risk becoming a lost generation. Forecasters are warning of a wet end to the month after the record-breaking heatwave in parts of the country. Western and northern England will see heavy showers as temperatures start to return to average for the time of year. 15 people are now known to have died after getting into trouble in open water during the heatwave. The UK's largest train operator has been taken into public ownership. Govia Thames Link Railway runs Southern, Thames Link, Great Northern and Gatwick Express. Their services account for 1 in 6 journeys across Britain. And Liverpool are expected to begin formal talks with Andoni Iraola after becoming their next boss. The former Bournemouth head coach is believed to be the front-runner to replace Arne Slot. He was sacked yesterday. Iraola has a strong relationship with Liverpool director of football, Richard Hughes. From Sky News, I'm Jenny Barsby. We'll be right back.

0: Nation Easy Radio. Welcome back to Costa Coffee's Iced Coffee Forecast, here to update you on the week ahead. Today, there'll be unexpected adventures moving in from the east, with high chances of bumping into friends and conversations that go on longer than planned. Later this week, expect a refreshing iced coffee, made for picnics with picky bits and nowhere to be until six. Because whatever the weather, with a Costa iced coffee made with heart in hand, the summer moments we love last. Costa iced coffee, made for summer.
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10: The top stories this hour. There have been clashes between fans and police in France following Paris Saint-Germain's Champions League win against Arsenal. At least 130 people have been arrested after cars were set on fire and shops vandalised. PSG picked up the biggest prize in European football for a second year in a row by beating Arsenal on penalties. But there'll be a scene of celebration in North London later as the Gunners open top bus victory parade takes place to celebrate their Premier League win. These fans say they can't wait.
11: Yes, definitely. I can't wait. I think it's going to be a good one.
12: We're going on holiday, so we're actually going earlier to get to the airport to watch it in departures.
13: I live around the corner, so probably, yeah. I can't really avoid it, yeah.
10: The government's hiring the former chief executive of Marks & Spencer to help get more young people into work. Mark Bolland will liaise with business leaders to create opportunities to try and get more than 1 million people into employment. 15 people have now died getting into difficulty in water across the country since the start of the hot weather. The body of a man in his 40s has been pulled from the River Yare in Norfolk. A teenager died in hospital yesterday after being rescued from Balderton Lake in Newark. The government's pledging to improve rail services after bringing Britain's largest operator into its nationalisation project. Govia Thames Link Railway, which runs Southern, Gatwick Express, Great Northern and Thames Link between London and much of the southeast of England, is now under public control. We've been asking commuters in Brighton what changes they'd like to see as a result.
14: Make them cheaper and put aircon on them.
15: Maybe more common fares. Sometimes it's massive, sometimes it's absolutely nothing.
16: I hope the staff get paid better so there are less strikes.
10: It should be a little fresher for the thousands of people preparing to take part in the Great Manchester Run. Around 40,000 will take on the city streets, with more than 100,000 spectators expected. And Anthony Iraola's emerged as the frontrunner to be the next Liverpool boss. The Reds sacked Arne Slot after 2 years in charge.
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10: Sunny spells and isolated showers through the day across Northern Ireland, England and Wales. Any heavy rain will clear in Northern Scotland. That's the latest. I'm Alex Hulse.
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A nice, calm start to your Sunday morning with relaxing favourites like Joe Cocker and Jennifer Warnes and Up Where We Belong. And if you'd like to get in contact with us, you can always WhatsApp 07740 938500. 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

0: A song for whoever. It's the Beautiful South at Nation Easy Radio with your relaxing favourites. Maybe you're a bit tired this morning. If you were up late last night, leaving St Mary's to see Take That with the second of their shows, seen a lot of really good reports as well from people who've been posting their clips on social media, and a lot of messages from people who were leaving late last night and getting stuck in the traffic. But everyone's saying it was absolutely worth it. Looked like a spectacular show, and of course their tour will continue now across the rest of the UK. On the way here very shortly at Nation Easy Radio, relaxing favourites continue with Barry White and Alison Moyet's Is This Love? Nation Easy
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0: As we head in towards the summer, Justin Hayward is forever in autumn. It's Nation Easy Radio with your relaxing favourites for the South. I'm Stuart McGinley. Weather for today, it's going to feel much fresher than yesterday. There will be a lot more cloud around as well, but still some glimpses of the sun. Highs of 21, which may well suit you a bit more if you've not been enjoying the higher temperatures of late. And a low tonight, much more comfortable for sleeping as well. We'll see a low of 10 Celsius and quite breezy as well. And as we go in towards this week, it looks like the weather will be much more unsettled. Make me a
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0: Now, congratulations to Pete and also his partner Sian, who got the shock of their lives on Friday by winning £750,000.
2: Oh, my days. I've just been waiting for your call. I'm sat here with Sian, my partner. We've been doing this competition for almost 2 years, and you've just changed our lives.
0: Oh, that is incredible. I love hearing Sian in the background thinking, no, no, it can't be. Yes, it was Gemma. And it could be your turn next time, because we've got another £750,000 to be won when we play on Friday. 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

0: Tracy Chapman at Nation Easy Radio and The Fast Car. Well, I hope you're having a nice weekend so far. Take it easy with us with more relaxing favourites coming up very shortly. Andy and Kate will be here for your Sunday afternoon today from noon. Tony Wright tonight from 6. And then we round off your Sunday and your weekend with Gary Parker's Chill Out Masterclass. And again, you can listen to that show anytime on The Nation Player.
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9: The top stories this hour. Violence has broken out in France following Paris Saint-Germain's Champions League victory against Arsenal. Police say more than 400 people have been arrested across the country, while some fans vandalised shops and set off fireworks and flares in the French capital. One officer has been injured. Well, whilst it wasn't to be for the Gunners last night, North London will still be a place of celebration later as the Gunners parade their Premier League trophy. Thousands of fans will line the route to celebrate their first domestic title in more than 20 years. We've been speaking to a few fans about whether they could make the celebrations.
10: Definitely, I can't wait. I think it's going to be a good one.
11: We're going on holiday, so we're actually going earlier to get to the airport to watch it in departures.
12: I live around the corner, so probably, yeah. I can't really avoid it, yeah.
9: The number of people who've died after getting into trouble in waters around the UK during the heatwave has risen to 15. The body of a man was recovered from the River Yare in Norfolk yesterday. A teenager pulled from a lake near Newark on Thursday has also died in hospital. The government's employed the former boss of Marks & Spencer to help tackle youth unemployment. Mark Bolland's being tasked with delivering the Youth Guarantee Scheme. It'll give 18 to 21-year-olds a job, training or access to education. The UK's largest train operator is now under public ownership. Govia Thames Link is the latest company to be taken over as part of the government's efforts to improve services and reliability. Southern, Thames Link, Great Northern and Gatwick Express will become part of Great British Railways. Our reporter Dan Mason's been speaking to commuters in Cambridgeshire to see if they back the move.
13: So what would you like to see from the renationalisation?
14: Trains turning up on time.
15: There's breakdowns.
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2: always a problem. I think it makes the slightest bit of difference.
9: And Saria McKellen has led a march in London against the criminalisation of LGBTQ plus people in Commonwealth countries. Same-sex relationships remain illegal in 29 former British Empire states, where laws haven't yet been repealed.
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9: Sunny spells and isolated showers through the day across Northern Ireland, England and Wales. Any heavy rain will clear in Northern Scotland. That's the latest. I'm Alex Hulse.
0: Hello, morning. Stuart here at Nation Easy Radio with your relaxing favourites for the South. And coming up, Denise Williams is free after George Michael and Faith from the 80s.

0: 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I gotta have faith. 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

Ben Gang, Closest Thing to Heaven at Nation Easy Radio with your relaxing favourites for Sunday morning, just coming up towards 12 minutes after 8. Today then, the last day of May, and on the birthday list, the legend Clint Eastwood is 96 and Colin Farrell is 50.

0: Elvis, and I Can't Help Falling in Love with You, playing all across the South. 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

0: James Blunt and your beautiful Nation Easy Radio. So it's going to be a cooler day today, a lot more cloud around, and you'll notice the drop in the temperature. We'll see highs of around 21. Quite breezy as well, and a low tonight down to 10. So much more comfortable if you've not been enjoying the hot, humid weather of late. And things will turn more unsettled in the week ahead with sunshine and showers and temperatures around average. Make me a
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0: Congratulations to Pete and his partner Sian, who got the phone call on Friday from Gemma, and their life at that moment had just changed forever. So, what are they going to do with £750,000?
2: We're going to clear the mortgage on Sian's parents' bungalow. Uh-huh. 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
0: Oh, absolutely amazing. 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

0: 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It is Nation Easy Radio. Morning to you from me, Stuart McGinley. And there you have Michael Bolton and How Can We Be Lovers, and some Bonnie Tyler before that, and Total Eclipse of the Heart. I know that she's not been very well of late, so sending her lots of love. More relaxing favourites on the way here very soon at Nation Easy Radio, after the latest news and weather at 9. 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
13: The top stories this hour. There have been clashes between fans and police in France following Paris Saint-Germain's Champions League win against Arsenal. More than 400 people have been arrested after cars were set on fire and shops vandalised. 15 people have now died getting into difficulty in water since the start of the hot weather in the UK. A man's body was pulled from a river in Norfolk yesterday. A 19-year-old also died in hospital yesterday after being rescued from a lake in Newark last week. The government's hiring the former chief executive of Marks & Spencer to help get more young people into work. Mark Bolland will liaise with business leaders to create opportunities to try to get more than 1 million people into employment. And the head of Wizz Air UK says it's not worth jeopardising your holidays by arriving at the airport too late. The airline's warning passengers to get to European airports up to 3 hours early due to new security checks. As of last month, fingerprints and face scans are required from nationals who come from outside the EU.
14: Now for news across the South. The latest rail group connecting our region is now under public ownership. Govia Thames Link, which runs Southern Thames Link, Gatwick Express and Great Northern, is the latest to be nationalised. The government is hoping its ongoing programme will provide better and more reliable trains. Our reporter Dan Mason has been asking commuters what this move means to them.
15: Don't know and don't care.
16: Don't see why not, yeah. Yeah, I think it's a good idea.
17: I think the price is to be more like, a bit more cheaper, make it a bit more of service, but on time.
14: And University of Portsmouth scientists have found the origin of unusually large black holes in some of the earliest galaxies of the universe. The discovery changes the theories of how black holes and galaxies formed and grew, with them appearing far earlier than expected. Dr. Daniel Whalen is involved in a project.
18: This result will help observers figure out how to devise the next round of surveys, and it also opens lovely new veins of science that we can pursue with additional simulations.
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14: Highs of 21 degrees in the region with mostly cloudy conditions today, some wind gusts and an occasional outbreak of sunshine. That's the latest. I'm Harrison Cable.
0: Hello, morning. Stuart here across the south at Nation Easy Radio, and this is the home of your relaxing favourites. And coming up, chairman of the board after Tina Turner. We don't need another hero.

concert last night at St Mary's, seeing Take That on stage. I know that a lot of people were up late trying to get home, stuck in traffic from the gigs, but they didn't really care because they had a wonderful time. If you were one of them, let me know how it was for you. 07740 938 500. I've seen lots of clips of the show itself and people having a wonderful time. So if you were there, have this one on me. How deep is your love at Nation Easy Radio? It's Take That.

0: Dan Hartman, and I can dream about you at Nation Easy Radio with your relaxing favourites for your weekend. Coming up later on today, afternoon, it's Andy and Kate on Sunday, reunited once again. They'll have the A to Z of the 70s on Sunday, and also Our Survey Said, and of course, relaxing favourites for your Sunday afternoon. Tony Wright's on tonight from 6, and then Gary Parker rounds off your weekend tonight with another brilliant chill-out masterclass. It's on from 10 till midnight, and you can listen and chill anytime on that Nation player. Meantime, for your Sunday breakfast, next it's Carly Simon.
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0: Our lovely song that from Lindisfarne at Nation Easy Radio and Run for Home. Whatever you're up to this morning, maybe you've been out for a morning run. Thank you for choosing us today. More relaxing favourites coming up in a second. But first of all, a reminder of how you can win life-changing money. Make me a
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0: Now, congratulations to Pete and Sean, who got that call from Gemma on Friday, telling them that they'd won £750,000. And this in the middle of a very difficult time for them both.
2: I'm off work at the minute. I've gone into breast cancer treatment, so I've done surgery and chemo, and I'm now just needing radiation, and now it'll be done. It's going to change our lives completely.
0: It really is life-changing. Congratulations to Pete and to Sean. I'm so pleased for them both. And it could be your turn on Friday as we have another £750,000 to be won. 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Calls charged at the standard rate. 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

0: George Benson and Never Give Up on a Good Thing across the South. 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
12: The top stories this hour. More than 400 people have been arrested across France as Paris Saint-Germain fans celebrated their Champions League win over Arsenal. Police and supporters clashed with fireworks and flares thrown at officers. The number of people who've died after getting into trouble in waters around the UK during the heatwave has risen to 15. The body of a man was recovered from a river in Norfolk yesterday. A 19-year-old pulled from a lake near Newark in Nottinghamshire on Thursday also died in hospital. The former head of Marks & Spencer has been drafted in to try to get more young people into work. Mark Bolland will advise the government on how to expand opportunities for those aged between 18 and 21. And British holidaymakers are being told to remain confident in booking breaks. It's after Wizz Air's UK boss urged passengers to arrive at European airports 3 hours before flight takeoffs. Yvonne Moynihan's warning of lengthy queues caused by new biometric border checks.
13: Now for the news across the South. The UK's largest train operator, which serves our region, is now under public ownership. Govia Thames Link is the latest company to be taken over as part of the government's efforts to improve services and reliability. The Southern Thames Link, Great Northern and Gatwick Express brands will become Great British Railways. Our reporter Dan Mason has been speaking to commuters to see if they back the move.
14: So what would you like to see from the renationalisation of our railways?
15: Trains turning up on time.
16: There's breakdowns.
17: Buses are too expensive and the trains are too expensive.
18: There's always a problem.
13: And University of Portsmouth scientists say their new discovery on black holes could open up new veins of science. A project has found many may well have been formed earlier than we thought. Dr. Daniel Whalen is among those involved in the research.
19: This OBG result is not going to be the last one in this vein. You're going to see other results coming out, confirming this idea that some black holes in the primordial universe were 100,000 solar masses at birth.
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13: Highs of 21 degrees in the region with mostly cloudy conditions today, some wind gusts and an occasional outbreak of sunshine. That's the latest. I'm Harrison Cable.
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0: Absolutely love that song. Beach Boys, Lady Linda at Nation Easy Radio. Stuart here with your relaxing favourites. This coming week, Mean Girls opens at the BIC. That's on from tomorrow through until the 6th. And Midjury's back touring. He's going to be at the Portsmouth Guild Hall this coming Wednesday. Meanwhile, here at Nation Easy Radio, it's Mr. Mister and Broken Wings. Nation Easy
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0: Alicia Keys at Nation Easy Radio, and if I ain't got you. Weather for today, it's going to feel fresher. If you've not been enjoying the heat of late, it will be a much fresher day. Temperatures in the low 20s, quite breezy as well, and a low tonight down to 10. There will be some sunny spells around today. The UV levels, though, are moderate, and the pollen level, though, is still high. And then as we go into the week ahead, it's going to turn increasingly unsettled. Average temperatures with some sunny spells and showers. Make me a
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0: Now on Friday, Pete and his partner Sian got the phone call from Gemma. So where were they?
2: We're currently sat in Curry's car park and she said, what time should we set off? I said, well, we'll leave at about 10 past, quarter past to head home to cook some tea. I think we'll get a takeaway.
0: Everyone gets a takeaway. Well, you just would, wouldn't you? You can have whatever you want. Congratulations to Pete and also to Sian, and they've won £750,000, and so can you when we play again next Friday. And there's £750,000 just waiting to be in someone's bank account. 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

0: Boys to Men, and I'll Make Love to You at Nation Easy Radio. 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
11: The top stories this hour. Arsenal fans are gathering for their team's parade in North London despite last night's defeat to Paris Saint-Germain in the Champions League final. Around 500 Met police officers will patrol the route as the players show off their Premier League trophy. 15 people have now died after getting into difficulty in water since the start of the heatwave. A man's body was pulled from a river in Norfolk yesterday. A 19-year-old also died in hospital yesterday after being rescued from a lake in Newark last week. A former chief executive of Marks & Spencer has been appointed by the government to get more than 1 million young people back into work. Mark Bolham will advise on how to deliver the youth guarantee for everyone aged 18 to 21, giving them access to employment, training or education. And Tahrir McKellen's led a march in London against the criminalisation of LGBTQ plus people in some Commonwealth countries. Same-sex relationships remain illegal in 29 Commonwealth countries, where laws handed to them from the British Empire haven't been repealed.
12: Now for the news across the South. The latest rail group connecting our region is now under public ownership. Govia Thames Link, which runs Southern Thames Link, Gatwick Express and Great Northern, is the latest to be nationalised. The government is hoping its ongoing programme will provide better and more reliable trains. Our reporter Dan Mason has been asking commuters what this move means to them.
13: I don't know and don't care.
14: Don't see why not, yeah. Yeah, I think it's a good idea.
15: I think the price is to be more like a bit more cheaper, make it a bit more service, but on time.
12: And University of Portsmouth scientists have found the origin of unusually large black holes in some of the earliest galaxies of the universe. The discovery changes the theories of how black holes and galaxies formed and grew, with them appearing far earlier than expected. Dr. Daniel Whalen is involved in the project.
4: This result will help observers figure out how to devise the next round of surveys, and it also opens lovely new veins of science that we can pursue with additional simulations.
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12: Highs of 21 degrees in the region with mostly cloudy conditions today, some wind gusts, and an occasional outbreak of sunshine. That's the latest. I'm Harrison Cable.
0: Hello, good morning, Stuart here across the south at Nation Easy Radio with another hour of relaxing favourites coming up, including the Stylistics after the Average White Band.

Nation Easy Radio with Andy and Vince, Erasure and Blue Savannah, and they're already working on some new material. It's 11:15, and on this very day, exactly 40 years ago, 1986, Peter Gabriel had his second solo UK number one album. It was called So. It featured Sledgehammer and also a beautiful duet. Now, he wrote this one with Dolly Parton apparently in mind. He offered the song to her to sing with him, and she turned it down. So he then turned to his friend Kate Bush, and it ended up being a big hit for both of them. Don't give up at Nation Easy Radio.

0: Sade. And Smooth Operator at Nation Easy Radio, relaxing favourites all across the South End for this Sunday. Andy and Kate coming up from midday today. There's also Tony Wright this evening from 6 and Gary Parker's Chill Out Masterclass tonight from 10 o'clock to round off your weekend. And on the way next here, it's Fleetwood Mac, Dreams.
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0: Johnny Nash, and I Can See Clearly Now, and the brilliant All Saints Pure Shores before that one. A couple of feel-good songs for your Sunday morning. Today, not so much sunshine around. There will be a lot more cloud, but fresher temperatures if you've had enough of the warmth and the humidity. You'll enjoy today. Highs of 21 and a low tonight down to 10. There will be much more of a breeze as well, and looking unsettled as we come into the week ahead. Pollen levels are still high, though, today, but the UV is moderate. Make me a
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0: Congratulations to Pete and Sian, who got the phone call on Friday and they didn't quite know how to respond.
2: 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I've just been waiting for your call. I'm sat here with Sian, my partner. We've been doing this competition for almost 2 years and you've just changed our lives.
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2: 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Oh. And then we're going to find our dream home, Sian. 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
8: 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Are you?

0: Huge number one, the Bangles at Nation Easy Radio and Eternal Flame. And that is just about me done then for this Sunday morning. Enjoy the rest of your weekend, whatever you're up to, and relaxing favourites coming up with Andy and Kate on Sunday, including the OJs and Huey Lewis and the News. I'll catch you for drive time tomorrow from 3 o'clock. 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
10: The top stories this hour. Thousands of Arsenal fans are gathering to welcome their team home after last night's defeat in the Champions League final in Budapest to PSG.
11: Today we're going to go around, see the parade, see the boys.
12: From our home base, which is Holyhead on Anglesey, North Wales. Stayed near Euston. We got the tube up here this morning.
13: All the way in New Delhi. We're supposed to have this on the 25th. Then we reach the Champions League final. So I hung about in London for 6 days for this day.
10: A two-hour parade gets underway this afternoon at the Emirates for the Premier League winners. 400 arrests were made across France last night as PSG fans clash with police during celebrations at their Champions League win. The Work and Pension Secretary says the government's serious about tackling the challenge of getting more young people into employment. They've appointed the former head of Marks & Spencer to advise them on how to create more opportunities. And British holidaymakers are being told to remain confident in booking breaks. It's after Wizz Air UK's boss urged passengers to arrive at European airports 3 hours before their flights take off. Yvonne Moynihan's warning of lengthy queues because of new biometric border checks.
14: Now for the news across the South. The UK's largest train operator, which serves our region, is now under public ownership. Govia Thameslink is the latest company to be taken over as part of the government's efforts to improve services and reliability. The Southern, Thameslink, Great Northern and Gatwick Express brands will become Great British Railways. Our reporter Dan Mason has been speaking to commuters to see if they back the move.
15: So what would you like to see from the renationalisation of our railways?
5: Trains turning up on time.
15: There's breakdowns.
16: Buses are too expensive and the trains are too expensive.
17: There's always a problem.
14: And University of Portsmouth scientists say their new discovery on black holes could open up new veins of science. A project has found many may well have been formed earlier than we thought. Dr. Daniel Whalen is among those involved in the research.
18: This OBG result is not going to be the last one in this vein. You're going to see other results coming out, confirming this idea that some black holes in the primordial universe were 100,000 solar masses at birth.
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14: Highs of 21 degrees in the region with mostly cloudy conditions today, some wind gusts and an occasional outbreak of sunshine. That's the latest. I'm Harrison Cable.
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0: Hello and welcome along to Nation Easy Radio Sunday Shenanigans. I'm Andy Jackson and she is...
1: Kate Weston. Phew, what a scorcher, love. Oh my, do you know, it feels like I'm on holiday, even though I'm not on holiday. I quite like that.
0: We're kind of getting towards the end of it now. It might be mild, might be muggy, but the crazy heat is on the way down now, isn't it? Slowly but surely.
1: Can I let you into a secret, though? I do have a worrisome problem. It's a very small house. And my son has his own toilet, but if he needs the bathroom, he needs to go through my bedroom. And so if I'm there, resplendent, and I can barely have a sheet on me because it's so hot.
0: Scarred for life, Kate.
1: He's scarred for life.
0: He's going to need therapists. It's going to be a nightmare for him, Kate. The mind is boggling, Kate. You've painted a picture again, Kate. Right, shall we do our celebrity birthdays? It's a bit we do first of all. I'm going to throw some at you. You tell me their age order, please. They include, speaking of you, resplendent, the naked chef, Jamie Oliver. Oh, yeah. He had a birthday this week, as did the boxer, Mike Tyson, as did the actress Helena Bonham Carter.
1: Oh, these are really hard.
0: Yes. Take
1: Mike Tyson's definitely the oldest, I reckon. Then I think it's Helena Bonham Carter. And then I think it's Jamie Oliver.
0: We will find out very shortly if you're right. And of course, come back with some more relaxing favourites here on your Sunday Shenanigans from Nation Easy Radio.
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0: It's Nation Easy Radio, Sunday afternoon with Andy Jackson and Kate Weston. Our celebrity birthdays this week included the likes of Jamie Oliver, Mike Tyson and Helena Bonham Carter. You put them into age order of...
1: I think Mike Tyson is the oldest, but, you know, if he were here, he could be whatever age he wants. Truly terrifying. Helena Bonham Carter, I think, is next. And then I think Jamie Oliver's the youngest.
0: Mike Tyson might be truly terrifying, but he's a passionate pigeon keeper, apparently. He's raised,
2: don't be silly.
0: Raised and raised pigeons since he was a child, apparently.
1: Has he got a flat cap? And does he have a coop in the back passage?
0: Is it a coop in the back passage? There's another thought there, Kate, but nobody's going to object to the planning permission for his coop, are they? I can confirm the... we've got a tie, okay? Helena Bonham Carter and Mike Tyson both celebrated their 60th birthdays this particular week. So, she's a descendant of British Prime Minister Herbert Asquith. Did you know?
1: I did not know that.
0: See, there's always like to put a bit of learning into it. So I'm going to give you that as a tie. So 60 for them. Cheeky Chappy, Naked Chef Jamie Oliver celebrated his 51st birthday this week.
1: He's still young, isn't he? He started when he was very, very young. Actually, I opened one of his cookbooks the other day and it was one of the first ones and he looks like he's still at school.
0: Yeah, he does. He's one of these people who, when you look back, because he has been around forever, you just think he looks so young then, but now he doesn't look old, if you know what I mean. He's not like us. He doesn't look old. He launched his career in the late 90s, naked chefing, nothing to do with clothing. It referred to his stripped back, simple cooking style. So what did you make out of Jamie's cookbook then?
1: I did spaghetti with olives, rocket, tomatoes, balsamic.
0: Ladies and gentlemen, that is why Kate Weston is as posh as what she is. The rest of us open up a tin, Kate Weston. This is Nation Easy Radio.
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0: 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Still to come this afternoon, our Who Knew, and another hour of relaxing favourites as well on FM and on DAB and on your smart speaker. 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
9: The top stories this hour. Arsenal fans will welcome the Gunners home from Budapest for a Premier League victory parade in the streets of North London this afternoon.
10: Came so close. It's a little bit of a heartbreak, but you know what? We won the Premier League.
11: A little bit low, but you know, we came out of there and the first thing we said to each other was, we are champions of England.
12: Again, we're champions of England, so I'm not really complaining, but it's just a tough one to take.
9: The side were defeated by Paris Saint-Germain on penalties in the Champions League final last night. Meanwhile, more than 780 people have been arrested across France after PSG fans clashed with police last night. Fireworks and flares were thrown at officers in Paris. Met police detectives have arrested a woman in southwest London on suspicion of murder after a man was found dead in Leicester. Officers found a body on Wednesday in a van registered to a property in Hounslow. Leicestershire police have transferred their investigation to the Met. They've cordoned off a house for forensics work. Emergency services are searching for an 11-year-old boy who's gone missing in a river in South Yorkshire. They were called to the River Don at Mexborough last night, just before 8pm, when the youngster failed to get out of the water. A large operation is taking place at the scene, according to our reporter Richard Murray.
13: South Yorkshire police say that they've deployed their helicopter and drones as part of this search, as well as an underwater search team. The young boy's family is being given specialist support at this time, they tell us.
9: The government's hiring the former chief executive of Marks & Spencer to help get more young people into work. A report warns of an economic crisis unless something's done to stop rising numbers of unemployed. The head of Wizz Air UK says it's not worth jeopardising your holiday by arriving at the airport too late. Passengers are being warned to get to European airports up to 3 hours early due to new biometric security checks. A former Bournemouth manager, Andoni Iraola, is the favourite to succeed Arne Slot at Liverpool. The Dutchman was fired yesterday despite winning the Premier League title only a year ago.
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9: Any rain clearing in northern Scotland for some sunshine and showers. Plenty of sunshine across England, Wales and Northern Ireland. That's the latest. I'm Alex Hulse.
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0: Hello, this is Station Easy Radio. It's relaxing favourites all day, and a little bit of knowledge injecting into your brain might come up handy in a pub quiz, perhaps one of Gary Parker's numerous pub quizzes across the South that he seems to be doing almost every week at the moment. So just file this away. Who knew that oysters can do something which we, I say we, some people do, but certainly I have never done, and I don't think you have ever done. Kate, what do you reckon it is that oysters can do?
1: Gone on holiday to the Bahamas?
0: Yeah, no? Something could be that. We'll find out in a couple of seconds. You got one for me.
1: What is a grabatologist?
0: Is it anything to do with your knicky-knacky news, by any chance?
1: Not really, no.
0: Not really. I'm going to take a guess. Okay, a grabatologist is somebody who's very good at grabbing things, Kate. Am I along the right lines?
1: Not really. I will let you know later.
0: Stay with us. This is Nation Easy Radio. More relaxing favourites as well in just a moment or three from now. Nation Easy
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0: Nation Easy Radio. It's Who Knew with Andy Jackson and Kate Weston. Your Sunday shenanigans. Oysters can do something which some people can do, but I certainly have never done. Kate, I don't believe you have ever done. Would you like to tell me what do you think it is that they can do?
1: What can they do? It must be something to do with their systems. I don't know. I haven't got a clue.
0: It is kind of their systems because they can change their gender. They can start as males, they can switch to female, and then they can go back again. And I, apart from that one Thursday back in 1980, there was never a time. So that was mine. Oysters can change from male to female and back again. What was your question for me, Kate?
1: What is a grabatologist?
0: Grabatologist. Something to do with Nicky Nacky News, which was incorrect. I said something is very good at grabbing things, which would make the most sense to me, but apparently I was wrong. Kate Weston, please tell us, what is a grabatologist?
1: It is someone who collects ties. Have you got a lot of ties? Do you like a long tie or do you like a little dicky bow?
0: I like a little dicky, to be quite honest, if I go to a function of some description.
1: But nice.
0: Apart from that, there's only three occasions now in which I will wear a tie. One is if it's a posh function and you have to wear your DJ, which doesn't, let's be honest, I think it's happened twice in my life, to be honest. One for weddings and one for funerals. That's all you need these days, isn't it, really? A wedding tie and a funeral tie. So no, I can confirm. Contrary to the rumours back in the 70s, I am no grabatologist myself either.

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0: Earth, Wind & Fire, Let's Groove on Nation Easy Radio with relaxing favourites all day. And it's Andy Jackson and Kate Weston with you for your Sunday shenanigans. Still to come this afternoon after 2 o'clock, our Survey Said. And of course, another hour of relaxing favourites on the way after the latest news and weather.
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12: Top stories this hour. Thousands of Arsenal fans have gathered in North London to watch their team's Premier League victory parade. It's despite losing out in the Champions League final last night to Paris Saint-Germain on penalties. These fans say they're not worried about last night's loss, though.
13: It was awful that we didn't win it, but at least we can still come away the season like overall like really happy. Look at these fans. I don't think any of them really care that we didn't win it last night. The Prem is the main thing. 22 years, we've never seen anything like this. We were like infants when we last won it, so it's just unreal. So
14: we've been waiting 22 years ourselves, really, since obviously they last won it. It's really nice to finally, you know, we can set our case now. You know, we've won the Premier League after 22 years. It's an amazing feeling, really.
12: The French side's victory led to violent scenes across France, with around 800 people arrested. An 11-year-old boy is missing after going swimming in the River Don in South Yorkshire. Officers say the youngster was last seen in Mexbury yesterday evening. Our reporter Richard Murray is at the scene.
15: Police are asking people to stay away from the area whilst the search continues. They say they understand that members of the public want to do all they can to help, but they must ask for everyone's safety, that only the people officially involved in the operation go into the River Don.
12: A woman's been arrested in West London on suspicion of murder after the body of a man was found in a van in Leicester. Officers made the discovery on Wednesday afternoon. A former head of Marks & Spencer's has been drafted in to try and get more young people into work. Mark Bolland will advise the government on how to expand opportunities in employment, training or education. And celebrities and football legends are making their final preparations for Soccer Aid today. The charity match in aid of UNICEF's taking place at the London Stadium this afternoon. Westlife singer Nicky Byrne will be playing in his 8th Soccer Aid. We asked him what keeps bringing him back.
16: You just cannot say no. You just don't want to say no. Like I said, there's plenty of charity soccer games that happen all around, you know, the UK and Ireland. But this is, I guess, the biggest.
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12: Sunny spells and cloud for much of the UK, with showers expected in the northeast. Staying warm into tonight, though. That's the latest. I'm Adam Richardson.
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0: Nation Easy Radio, relaxing favourites all day. And Andy Jackson and Kate Weston here. It's time for our survey. Said I've spent the entire week, Kate, the entire week phoning people up out at random from the phone book. You know, when it thunks through the door.
1: Oh, yes, you're going through the old phone book, yes.
0: Through the phone book, it's on the coffee table, set out in the hall. On the special coffee table, the telephone table console. Yes, it's got a bench seat. It's got a special flap where you put in your yellow pages and your telephone book, and that little polished faux wooden thing that the telephone sits proudly atop. Anyway, that was my place in the hall all week as I phoned 100 people to ask them to name something that people do when they feel stressed. Kate.
1: Breathe deeply.
0: Let's see if breathing is on our list in our survey said in a couple of moments. We'll be back after more relaxing favourites on Nation Easy Radio. 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

0: This is Nation Easy Radio, relaxing favourites all day. I spent the week on the telephone table again, phoning people all week to ask 100 people to name something people do when they feel stressed. Your answer was, Kate?
1: To breathe very deeply.
0: Big, big breaths. Go out.
1: I was going to do the punchline and I'm not going to do it. Can't do it anymore.
0: No, once upon a time, Kate, we could do that punchline with impunity. If you dig through the archives of where we worked together before, there's a very funny punchline, but we both instantly at the same time realised that we're not allowed to do that punchline anymore. Insert own punchline here. Anyway, name something people do when they feel stressed. Third on the list was go outside. Always good for a bit of tree hugging. Go outside, get some nature. Second place, meditate. Ooh. And first place, this is why we do the job we do, Kate, to help relax people. Listen to music. It's the thing to do to relax. Yes.
1: Yeah. Particularly the Stress Busters each weekday morning from 9 o'clock.
0: And also again at 6 o'clock in the afternoon with Stuart McGinley. And later in the evening as well at 10 o'clock here on Nation Easy Radio. More of those relaxing favourites on the way in just a moment. Nation Easy
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0: to become one from the Spice Girls on Nation Easy Radio with relaxing favourites all day. This is Andy Jackson. I'm here with Kate Weston. Another hour of Sunday shenanigans on the way, including a look back at this week in music history on the way after the latest news and weather for the South in just a mo. 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
9: Thousands of fans are cheering here on Holloway Road. It's filled with red and white. There's people on buildings and out of windows.
8: It's the first time in 22 years they've lifted the trophy, and follows a disappointing night after losing to PSG on penalties in the Champions League final. Our reporter Alia Dublin's in London.
9: There's been fireworks and pink smoke, and everyone is cheering. The atmosphere is really electric.
8: Earlier, we caught up with some of the fans who were lining the streets.
10: I'm absolutely buzzing. It was a bit of a disappointment last night, but still buzzing.
9: Yeah, and yeah. How long have you been waiting for something like this?
10: Well, 22 years.
9: Very exciting. Very exciting. Yeah, waited for it for a very long time.
11: I actually live in Birmingham, so I've come all the way here today to be here. So, yeah, obviously saw the last one with Wenger, but glad that it's happened again.
8: Elsewhere this afternoon, emergency services are searching for an 11-year-old boy who's gone missing in a river in South Yorkshire. They were called to the River Don at Mexborough last night at just before 8 p.m. A large operation is taking place at the scene, according to our reporter Richard Murray.
12: South Yorkshire Police say that they've deployed their helicopter and drones as part of this search, as well as an underwater search team. The young boy's family is being given specialist support at this time, they tell us.
8: A murder investigation's underway after a man's body was found in a parked van in Leicester city centre. A 39-year-old woman's been arrested in Hounslow in West London. And dozens of celebs and football legends will be lacing up their boots later for Soccer Aid. It's in its 20th year and is raising money for UNICEF.
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8: Sunny spells and cloud for much of the UK, with showers expected in the northeast. Staying warm into tonight, though. That's the latest. I'm Adam Richardson.
0: Hello, good afternoon to you. This is Andy Jackson here with Kate Weston for our Sunday shenanigans and relaxing favourites too from Crystal Gale and Paul.

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0: This is Nation Easy Radio, relaxing favourites all day. This week in music history, as we look back at some of the groundbreaking moments that have changed over the years and changed the face of music. And I just ask you to put them into decade order, if you could, please, Kate Weston. First of all, this week in music history, the Ramones released their debut album. Entire album was recorded in just 29 hours, cost them about $6,500 to make the album, which was a shockingly low budget, even in those days. And of course, it put the Ramones on the map. Gladys Knight probably spent a little bit more recording Midnight Train to Georgia. She was a little bit unconvinced about doing the song, but her brother, Bubba, convinced her to take it on. It was the right decision in the end.
1: Always, and the rest is history, yeah.
0: Always listen to your brother is the thing that we've learned here. And also this week in music history, Michael Jackson's Thriller era began. And we were saying that the Ramones album cost $6,500. The Thriller video alone cost in those days $600,000.

0: to $1 to make that. And it was the first major, it was 15 minutes long, wasn't it? Do you remember that? Do you remember?
1: Yeah, they showed it, I think, on Channel 4 about 11 o'clock at night for the first time, and we all rushed home from the pub to watch it.
0: To watch it, we did. That was, imagine rushing home from the pub to watch something on telly now. Because you'd just watch it on catch-up, wouldn't you? But there was no catch-up in those days. So that was the thing. Decade Order, please, for Ramones, Gladys Knight and Michael Jackson.
1: I think the Ramones is 70s. I know Gladys Knight is 70s with that particular song, and Thriller was, I'm going to say, 82, 80s.
0: Let's have a look and see if you're right in just a moment.
1: Was it 83? Oh, I don't know.
0: 80-something could be. I'm going to do all I need is the decade. We'll come back and find out if you're right with your decades and your exacts in a couple of moments after more relaxing favourites here on Nation Easy Radio.
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0: Nation Easy Radio, relaxing favourites all day. The Ramones released their debut album this week in music history. Gladys Knight recorded Midnight Train to Georgia, and Michael Jackson's Thriller era began. And you said Gladys Knight was what?
1: 70s.
0: She was 1972 with Midnight Train to Georgia. Ramones released their debut album, you said?
1: I think that's 70s.
0: Indeed so. 1976, the long hot summer of that. Do you know why they were called the Ramones? Do you want a bit of learning to be going on here for a future pub quiz?
1: Because his surname was Ramone?
0: All four band members adopted the last name Ramone as a nod to Paul McCartney's early pseudonym Paul Ramon, secretly connecting this anti-establishment punk revolution back to the very pop royalty they were rebelling against.
1: Don't say. My word. They took a long time thinking about that, didn't they? They thought long and hard and deep.
0: Don't say that we don't do university style quality education on this show when it comes to music. Michael Jackson's Thriller, you said
1: 80s.
0: 83 was the correct answer. So you got it all right. And that is...
1: No, 82. I've looked it up. It's 82.
0: 83, his Thriller era began, it says on the internet, Kate. 83. Have we got a difference of opinion here?
1: We've got a difference of opinion. I think it was 82.
0: Let us know what your thoughts are on the WhatsApp. Usual number applies.
2: 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If distance were no object, what would you do?
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0: George Michael and Aretha Franklin. And I Knew You Were Waiting For Me. It's another relaxing favourite on Nation Easy Radio. Andy Jackson here with Kate Weston for your Sunday shenanigans. And still to come this afternoon, we're going to be doing our Would You Rather, just for a bit of fun, where we throw a hypothetical situation at each other. It's all coming up after the latest news and weather for the South at 4. Nation Easy
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4: Top stories this hour, and tens of thousands of Arsenal fans are lining the streets of North London to celebrate their first Premier League title in 22 years. Supporters have set off flares and climbed lampposts to cheer on their heroes during a two-hour open-top bus parade. Our reporter Alia Dublin's there. Arsenal were hoping to celebrate a historic double but missed out on a first Champions League title to Paris Saint-Germain last night. These fans say they're not bothered about the loss though.
5: It was awful that we didn't win it, but at least we can still come away the season like overall like really happy. Look at these fans. I don't think any of them really care that we didn't win it last night. The Prem was the main thing. 22 years, we've never seen anything like this. We were like infants when we last won it, so it's just unreal. So
6: we've been waiting 22 years ourselves really since obviously they last won it. It's really nice to finally, you know, we can set our case now. You know, we've won the Premier League after 22 years. It's an amazing feeling, really.
4: Police in France say hundreds of people have been arrested across the country after PSG's Champions League victory. Elsewhere, an 11-year-old boy is missing after going swimming in the River Don in South Yorkshire. Officers say the youngster was last seen in Mexbury yesterday evening. Sky's Katie Barnfield, who's at the scene, says a huge search operation is underway.
7: Dive and rescue teams have been teams with kayaks and dinghies, ambulances and fire crews all trying to search for the 11-year-old boy. South Yorkshire police have told us that he was seen getting into the water here at the River Don just before 8 p.m. last night, but he was not seen getting out.
4: The minister in charge of benefits says the government's serious about tackling youth unemployment. A former boss of Marks & Spencer's has been appointed to help get more young people into work. And celebrities and football legends are making their final preparations for Soccer Aid today. The charity match in aid of UNICEF is taking place at the London Stadium this afternoon.
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4: Sunny spells and cloud for much of the UK, with showers expected in the northeast. Staying warm into tonight, though. That's the latest. I'm Adam Richardson.
8: 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Our Sunday shenanigans continues with Atlantic Star and Elton John. And we'll start with DeBarge and the Rhythm of the Night.

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0: This is Nation Easy Radio, relaxing favourites all day with Andy Jackson and Kate Weston. We had a bit of a tiff earlier on, didn't we? We were discussing when Michael Jackson's Thriller came out. I said 83, you said 82. Thank you for all your WhatsApps that have quite literally been flooding in with the correct answers. And it turns out we're both kind of right, aren't we, Kate?
1: Well, the album came out in 82, but Billie Jean charted January 1983.
0: So that was the I did say the Thriller era. So we're going to give us both a point for that. So take 82 or 83. Made in 82, got famous in 83. So you could have either of those. Right, time for our next bit here. It's a would you rather. Would you rather only be able to listen to the one song for the rest of your life, or only be able to watch one movie for the rest of your life, please, Kate Weston?
1: Oh, my word. Okay, I can do that. Yours will be, given that it's been beautiful and we've all been at the front. Yes, we've been down to the beach. I'm saying prawns or winkles.
0: That is also an easy answer for me as well. We'll come back in just a couple of seconds with those answers and more important things here on Nation Easy Radio.
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0: Nation Easy Radio, relaxing favourites all afternoon on your Sunday with Andy Jackson and Kate Weston. Would you rather only be able to listen to one song for the rest of your life or only be able to watch one movie for the rest of your life, Kate?
1: It's going to be the movie because I just couldn't envisage not having all my songs around me, all my albums and my radio. It would be awful. So, yeah.
0: One song that I seem to have heard much more than any other song in my entire life, and that's the Eurythmics, There Must Be an Angel Playing with My Heart. My heart still jumps when that song comes on. But I'm going to pick the movie as well. And I would also, to make it a double thing, I would watch Groundhog Day as my everyday movie.
1: Oh, right.
0: So I would be, although I would be watching it, the same one every day, I would be watching it ironically, Kate. How about that? How about that for a deep thought for a Sunday afternoon?
1: Very clever. And talking of being very, very deep, my question to you, prawns or winkles?
0: I'm not averse to a winkle. I do like a winkle every now and then, but the choice for me would usually be prawns coming out on top.
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0: Wilson Phillips, Hold On, from Nation Easy Radio. Relaxing favourites all day, and our A to Z of 70s on Sunday. On the way before too long as well. Places, news and weather for the South comes up at 5 on the home of relaxing favourites. 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
7: Right, home from work. 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
10: The top stories this hour. French media says 780 people have been arrested during clashes after Paris Saint-Germain's Champions League victory last night. PSG beat Arsenal 4-3 on penalties to lift the trophy for the second year in a row. Some fans vandalised shops, set cars on fire and even lit flares in the French capital. Here, though, tens of thousands of Arsenal fans have been celebrating their Premier League win in the capital. We caught up with some of them earlier.
11: I'm absolutely buzzing. There's a bit of a disappointment last night, but still buzzing.
12: Yeah, and yeah. How long have you been waiting for something like this?
11: Well, 22 years.
12: Very exciting. Yeah. Very exciting. Yeah, waiting for it for a very long time.
13: I actually live in Birmingham, so I've come all the way here today to be here. So, yeah, obviously saw the last one with Wenger, but I'm glad that it's happened again.
10: A police officer has been seriously injured after being hit by a stolen car in County Down in Northern Ireland. It happened in Downpatrick at around 5 a.m. this morning after a shot was fired at the vehicle. A 27-year-old man has been arrested on suspicion of attempted murder. A search operation is underway after an 11-year-old went missing in the River Don in South Yorkshire. Officers say the boy went into the water in Mexborough yesterday evening. A reporter, Richard Murray, says drones, the police helicopter and divers are all in attendance.
14: Police are asking people to stay away from the area whilst the search continues. They say they understand that members of the public want to do all they can to help, but they must ask for everyone's safety, that only the people officially involved in the operation go into the River Don.
10: And celebrities and football legends are making their final preparations for Soccer Aid today. The charity match in aid of UNICEF's being held at the London Stadium this afternoon. Comedian and last leg host Alex Brooker's taking part. We asked him how he'll celebrate it if he scores.
15: I'll probably, do you know what? Probably take my prosthetic leg off and lob it into the crowd. And it's quite heavy, and then I'll immediately regret it. That's what I want to do. Or lift it like a trophy.
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10: Sunny spells and cloud for much of the UK, with showers expected in the northeast. Staying warm into tonight, though. That's the latest. I'm Adam Richardson.
0: A to Z of 70s on Sunday continues in 20 minutes. 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

0: Nation Easy Radio, relaxing favourites all day. And it's time for the A to Z of whatever, Kate?
1: 70s.
0: A to Z of 70s. We're towards the end of the alphabet. I know we were beginning to struggle. Which letter are we up to this week, please, Kate?
1: Well, we're up to V. I did hope for the clog dance from Violinsky. Remember that?
0: I do remember that, yes.
1: That's all about. Brilliant. And then I thought, no, I know, it's got to be YMCA. But sadly, we don't have the Village People on the playout system. No. How can this be?
0: The only one I can think of is... I can think of a disco one. Viola Wills, going to get along with that, you know? Is that on the system?
1: Isn't that a W? And we're
0: well,
1: on V.
0: Well, V for Viola. I'm clutching at straws, okay. Tell us what we've got.
1: Well, we're going to do Frankie Valli because I love this song. It is so beautiful. On the way next, My Eyes Adored You.
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0: Can't help but sing along to that bit, can you? Probably slightly better than I do. But yes, Frankie Valli. So A, B, C, D, E, F, G, H, I, J, K, L, M, N, O, P, Q, R, S, T, U, V, W. Oh, W shouldn't be too hard for next week, should it? W should
2: it
0: be in
2: it. Should be all right. I don't know. I haven't done any research yet, but yeah, you'd have thought so, wouldn't you?
0: Didn't you say you haven't done any research yet, Kate? Sometimes there's no research whatsoever for this end. I'm not casting aspersions. If your end, you crack on with your research.
2: I plan everything brilliantly, yes. That is why,
0: that is why us opposites attract, Kate Weston, because I don't do nothing, but I just leave it all to you and it all mostly comes out all right in the end. So W next week for the Wombles, perhaps, just throwing it out there. On the A to Z of 70s on Sunday. 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

0: Kim Carnes, Betty Davis Eyes, and that is your lot from Andy Jackson and Kate Weston, at least the two of us together. Kate's back on her own tomorrow morning for the breakfast show on Monday from 6 o'clock, and I've got a slightly more civilised starting time of 10. We'll both see you then.
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Sunday night, I'm Tony. Hello, Natalie Cole. I miss you like crazy. Of course, she had a very famous dad as well, Nat King Cole. Also a tremendous singer. I've got the Lighthouse family coming soon, but right now, oh, this is just gorgeous. Paul McCartney and Wings, My Love, on Nation Easy Radio.

0: 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Tunde's voice, incredible. Lighthouse Family and Lifted with Paul McCartney and Wings and My Love. Prior to that, well, I hope you've had a brilliant weekend. And if you missed Andy and Kate earlier on, they were here for a whole afternoon of chat and a look back at the week's celebrity birthdays, etc., etc. You can listen again on the Nation Player app. Just search for Andy and Kate on Easy Radio. It's a great listen on a Sunday afternoon. Of course, and you can leave it on for me. Womack and Womack and Teardrops to come. I've got Jackie Wilson. I get the sweetest feeling coming up as those relaxing favourites continue.
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0: Nation Easy Radio across the South plays relaxing favourites. An early hit from Madonna with Borderline. Prior to that, Top Loader's huge hit 26 years ago, which is hard to believe, Dancing in the Moonlight. Of course, we're home of Breakfast with Kate Weston. Kate back on your radio tomorrow morning from 6. And to start your day with all you need for the South, of course, the latest news, the latest travel news, and the finest relaxing favourites too. Give Kate a listen tomorrow morning from 6. It is awesome. Right, Joan Armour Trading with Love and Affection coming up.
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Nation Easy Radio across the South, relaxing favourites, Sunday night. I'm Tony, Jennifer Hudson and Spotlight coming up. Also Luther Vandross, but right now, his final hit, 1982. This is Marvin Gaye on Nation Easy.

0: Relaxing favourites, Sunday night here on Nation Easy Radio. I'm Tony with Luther, Never Too Much. What a song. And don't forget, 10 o'clock tonight, it really is chill time. Put your feet up with a Chill Out Masterclass with Gary Parker. But another 60 minutes of hand-picked relaxing favourites coming your way after 7.
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0: Just gone 7 o'clock, a whole heap of relaxing favourites coming your way here on Nation Easy. Odyssey and UB40 and Chrissy after the Big O. Relax.

the home of relaxing favourites for the South. This is Nation Easy Radio. I'm Tony Wright. Hello, a wonderful collaboration. UB40 and Chrissy Hines. I Got You, Babe. Great version of that song as well. I've got Roberta Flack coming soon. Where Is the Love? First, Mariah Carey. What a voice. Always Be My Baby. Sunday night. This is Nation Easy.

0: 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Sunday Night, Roberta Flack and Donny Hathaway, a great collaboration. And Where Is the Love? I'm Tony. Hello. Thank you so much for making me part of your weekend. 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
5: Mr. and Little Miss are back in Happy Meal and they're off on a road trip. 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

0: Nation Easy Radio across the South plays relaxing favourites, Nick Kershaw, and the song that certainly set him to superstardom. He released I Won't Let the Sun Go Down on Me prior to Wouldn't It Be Good. It didn't do anything. Then he re-released it after the success of this song. It's a huge success, and success beyond with songs like The Riddle and so many others too. Such a great singer, Nick Kershaw. Right, coming soon, I've got George Michael with Heal the Pain. Just a reminder, the best way to wake up across the South is with Kate Weston. She's here tomorrow morning and every morning, Monday to Friday from 6. With, of course, the best relaxing favourites, all the latest travel news to get you where you need to be, because the little ones go back to school, don't they, next week? Not only that, of course, what's going on here and across the world. Kate here tomorrow morning from 6, not to be missed.
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Sunday night, I'm Tony. Soul at its best from Alexander O'Neill and Criticise. Phyllis Nelson, American, didn't do anything in the States. The song I'm going to play for you in moments, but it was huge here in the mid-80s. But right now, Adele's Chasing Pavements. 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

0: Nation Easy Radio across the South plays relaxing favourites, Simon & Garfunkel and The Boxer. I'm Tony, I can't believe we're halfway through the show already, which means in 2 hours from now, the Chill Out Masterclass is here with Gary Parker. But don't go anywhere, I've got another 60 minutes of gorgeous, relaxing favourites coming your way.
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0: Just gone 8 o'clock, evening you. I'm Tony with your relaxing favourites for the South. Sunday night, Christa Berg and Fleetwood back soon after today.

Nation Easy Radio across the South for relaxing favourites, probably better known for the song The Lady in Red, but that was equally brilliant, Christa Berg and Missing You. Right, Charles and Eddie, a song that was number one in 21 countries in the early 90s, after the Bee Gees and Too Much Heaven. 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

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Relaxing favourites with Charles and Eddie's huge 91 hit and Would I Lie to You. I'm Tony. Hello. Thank you so much for making me part of your weekend. I've got ABBA and Money, Money, Money coming up. You might well be in it if you

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0: 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Playing relaxing favourites, David Grant, Jackie Graham, Could It Be? I'm Falling In Love. I'm Tony, hello, we're home. Our Breakfast with Kate Weston is back tomorrow morning when you start your day from 6. 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

0: Nation Easy Radio across the South, relaxing favourites with Peter Cetera and the Glory of Love from the second Karate Kid movie, that wasn't it? I'm Tony, hello, hope you're doing okay. Thanks for listening. I've got another hour of relaxing favourites coming your way after nine. And don't forget, at 10 tonight, put your feet up, because it's the Chill Out Masterclass with Gary Parker. Nation Easy
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0: Just gone 9 o'clock, hello you, I'm Tony with another 60 minutes of hand-picked relaxing favourites for the South, Christopher Cross and the Temptations, but first Berlin.

Nation Easy Radio across the South plays relaxing favourites. I'm Tony from the original Arthur movie, the one with Dudley Moore. The best. Christopher Cross and Arthur's theme, The Best That You Can Do. I've got the Carpenters soon, but right now, the beautiful South with their cover of Everybody's Talking. This is Nation Easy Radio.

0: Nation Easy Radio across the South with relaxing favourites, great song, The Carpenters and Please Mr Postman. Final day of May, can you believe? And what a week we've had when it comes to weather. If you like warm weather, that is. Tomorrow, it's on the change. Tomorrow is also the first of the month, pinch punch and all that. And what I like to call direct debit day. The bank account looks okay at the moment. Tomorrow, near enough empty. Okay. Every month I feel the same. Right, the Beach Boys with a song from Cocktail, the movie, in the late 80s coming up.
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0: Nation Easy Radio across the South plays relaxing favourites with Michael Jackson and Rock With You from 1980. We're home of the best way to start your day in the South with Kate Weston tomorrow morning and every morning, Monday to Friday from 6, with the finest relaxing favourites, obviously, the latest news and travel news that you need, and of course our Kate with her banter tomorrow morning from 6. A great start to your day. 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

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Relaxing favourites. Two more from me. I've got Elvis in the Ghetto after Bette Midler here on Nation Easy.

0: Nation Easy Radio across the South plays relaxing favourites. And what a song to end the show. Elvis Presley and In the Ghetto. Right, I hope you have a wonderful week. Try and stay dry if you can. I'll speak to you next Saturday and Sunday night from 6 with a whole heap of weekend relaxing favourites. But coming up next, it's time to put your feet up. It's the Gillette Masterclass with Gary Parker.
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The Chill Out Masterclass on Sunday night here at Nation Easy Radio. I'm here till midnight tonight. It's Gary Parker with Toto Africa. Then we had David Gray, This Year's Love, and air from Elton John, Candle in the Winds.

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0: 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Billy Joel, Piano Man. Before that, it's Gary Parker. It's the Chill Out Masterclass. And this is Nation Easy Radio as we wind down at the end of the weekend before a brand new week begins. 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

0: You're looking for the place to wind down at the end of a hectic weekend, then this is definitely the right place. It's the Chill Out Masterclass. It's Nation Easy Radio with Gary Parker. And still to come, I've got another hour of Chill Out songs. Judy Zook isn't too far away. Stay with me till dawn is coming up, along with lots of other Chill Out tunes right here on Nation Easy Radio. Good evening.
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0: 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Let's continue with Whitney Houston.

Casey and the Sunshine Band, Please Don't Go. Judy Zook, Stay With Me Till Dawn. And just after 11, we had Whitney Houston and My Love Is Your Love at Nation Easy Radio. It's Gary Parker with the Chill Out Masterclass, the Sunday night edition. And coming up, Take That, after Joe Breezer, Venus and Mars.

0: play that one for you if you're at St. Mary's on Friday or Saturday night, enjoying Take That. It was A Million Love Songs on the Chill Out Masterclass at Nation Easy Radio, where still to come, I've got Will Young, something by Brenda Russell, and next, a touch of jazz from Alison Moyet. 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
10: 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Cooking a balanced meal is my forte. But did you know most of us aren't getting enough omega-3 in our diets? Life often gets in the way. So I top up with 7C's Omega 3 Max Strength. 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

0: currently on tour, played in Bournemouth and Portsmouth, and he's got a gig at the Brighton Centre tomorrow night. It's James Morrison and You Give Me Something on the Chill Out Masterclass. It's Nation Easy Radio. Where still to come, Carole King is coming up, and Clan Ad, theme from Harry's Game, next on the Chill Out Masterclass.
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0: hope you've enjoyed the Chill Out Masterclass as much as I have tonight. 2 hours of Chill Out tunes on a Saturday and Sunday night here at Nation Easy Radio, and then weeknights, Monday to Thursday, Duncan Barks is here with Stress Busters from 10, and then on a Friday, it's the Friday Night Music Club. Whatever you're up to tonight, whether you're just heading to bed or doing the night shift, keep it Nation Easy Radio. Back tomorrow morning at 6, it's our very own Kate Weston on breakfast right here on Nation Easy Radio. 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